0: The BBC in London, going direct to RJ 100 FM in Manila and throughout the Philippines.
1: BBC News with Chris Barrow. Elon Musk has become the world's first trillionaire.

0: to RJ100 FM in Manila and throughout the Philippines.
1: BBC News with Chris Barrow. Elon Musk has become the world's first trillionaire after his company SpaceX debuted on New York's Nasdaq stock market. Shares skyrocketed above their initial offer price, valuing the firm at more than $2 trillion and making it one of America's biggest companies by market value. There are growing signs that a deal to end the war between the United States and Iran is getting closer. A senior official in Washington said the confidence level of a deal being signed in the next few days was around 85%. Paramount Skydance's acquisition of Warner Brothers Discovery has been cleared by the US Department of Justice. The proposed deal, worth more than $110 billion, is likely to reshape the US media landscape. The United States, one of the co-hosts of this year's World Cup, is kicking off its campaign playing against Paraguay at the SoFi Stadium in Los Angeles. Before the match, the third opening ceremony of the World Cup is taking place. Health officials in the Democratic Republic of Congo say at least 139 people are now confirmed to have died in the latest Ebola outbreak. 32 have survived and have been discharged after twice testing negative. The European Union will resume long-stalled membership talks with Ukraine on Monday. Hungary's new government has agreed to drop its veto against Kiev, put in place by the country's former Prime Minister, Viktor Orban. The former Spanish Prime Minister, José Luis Rodríguez Zapatero, is facing a new investigation in connection with luxury watches and jewellery found in a safe in his office. He's consistently denied wrongdoing. King Charles has led tributes to David Hockney, one of the world's most influential artists, who died at the age of 88. The Tate Britain Gallery described him as endlessly inventive. And that's the latest world news from the BBC.
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1: BBC News with Alan Smith. Lebanese state media say Israel carried out airstrikes in the south shortly after ordering residents to leave about 20 locations. They say three injured people have been pulled from rubble following a strike near Tyre. Iran says that peace in Lebanon must be part of any agreement with the US. Tehran and Washington have both indicated they're close to an accord, but there have been further hostilities. The US military said it shot down several Iranian drones in the Strait of Hormuz. The AI developer Anthropic says it's cut public access to two of its most advanced models after the Trump administration ordered it to block foreign entities because of security. There are tensions between Anthropic and the Pentagon, which wants unrestricted access to the company's models. President Trump says the US military killed the leader of the Tren de Aragua Venezuelan drug cartel known as Nino Guerrero in a joint strike with Caracas. The US Defense Secretary said the strike took place earlier this week. India's main opposition Congress party has announced a nationwide protest against what it says are irregularities and paper leaks in fiercely competitive national exams involving millions of students. The government has ordered an inquiry. Uganda's Health Secretary Diana Atwine has criticised travel restrictions placed on her country over the ongoing Ebola epidemic, saying they're not commensurate with the actual risk. Uganda has confirmed 19 cases, almost all of them nationals of the neighbouring Democratic Republic of the Congo. The governor of Russia's southern Krasnodar region says a fire broke out in the port of Timiruk after a Ukrainian drone attack. The authorities in Sevastopol in Russian-occupied Crimea say they were also repelling a Ukrainian attack. And thousands of people are taking part in an LGBTQ parade in South Korea's capital, one of Asia's largest such events. And that's the world news from the BBC.
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Thank you. 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
1: Do you think you're hearing Elvisly? Wrong. It's a Filipino, Jerome Edomi. Hello there, RJ. One of the phenomenal things that happened last year was the rise of Jerome Everdome. It was discovered by It Bulaga, the clone of Elvis. And surprisingly, international music reviewer and blog.

0: bloggers were so impressed by Jerome. In addition to local admirers that he has, Jerome Everdone came to me last year at Bravo Executive Lounge. Jammed Elvis with me. And to my surprise, my fan base was attracted to him, so we had two or three concerts together. It generated so many views internationally on YouTube. Fast forward to the present. I will have a concert, me and Jerome, June 24, Wednesday, 8 p.m., Arch Bistro, Dusit Hotel, Makati. As of now, we're already paying ahead and making reservations. So don't forget, June 4, Wednesday, 8 p.m., RJ Dusit Tani Hotel, RJ Rock and Roll Party. I am going to sing Elf songs together with Rome. And then I'll have my own dancing set after that. So make your reservations. 0906-221-524. 0906-221-524. 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